0: radio tanto tempo fa, quando il passato ritorna presente.
1: And now, Radio Luxembourg 2.08 on Radio Music for People.
2: He said, what did you catch? I said, well, a £6 blue bottle.
3: Radio Luxembourg.
2: Oh, yeah. It's me, Mark Pertree. Do you think I'm sexy? If the answer's no, you get stuffed. Seriously, I'm only joking. You can just get lost.
4: Ooh.
2: Ooh. Ooh.
4: I'm free.
2: They sing that, the Super Dragons, don't they?
4: I'm free.
2: Get worried, though. My impression's getting a bit too good there of John Inman. I'm a bit worried myself, you know.

0: using I'm Sexy. Right, I've got a letter here from Ellen Lagerman. Ah, she is in Rutenberg in Frombosch in Holland. The Netherlands. All right, Frombosch City. Ooh, she says, I'm a girl from Holland. All right, I guess that. All right, Ellen. Your address is Holland, and you say you called Ellen, and she listens to Radio Luxembourg. All right. She says she's a big Paul Gascoigne fan, Gazza. Any chance of an autographed photo of him? Well, the best thing to do is football team, Tottenham Hotspur, right, in England. Tottenham Hotspur in London there. If you write to his football club, they're very good and do send you photos back, signed sort of like team photos. So if you want to write to them, that's Tottenham Hotspur Football Club.
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0: B, hit bomb balls banana from your mama. Bebop banana bird bang.
1: Continuing news of the big news breakthrough. California's well-beloved San Andreas Fault. It has forced Los Angeles into the sea. Thousands were reported depressed and all this news.
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0: I pull up. 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I pull up.
1: Step in the kitchen.
0: Let's go.

up back in 52, lying awake and gently tuning in on you. If I was young, it didn't stop you coming through.

something you've always associated with Radio Luxembourg over the years. It's our legendary power plays, and nothing's changing yet. We still have those, and new for 1992's Kiss, and God Gave Rock and Roll to You. No original top 20 tonight. Well, not a current chart. We have the chart of the year, the 20 bestsellers of 1991, but the first chart of 1992 is 1 week tonight with Tell It To Them Tilly, and you can vote for your favourite current song, whatever it is, and hear how that vote affects the new top 20 next Sunday at 9:30. You can cast your vote by dialing 0898 600 208 from Britain, or write to us, 74 Newman Street, London, West 1.

He's white, is he? No, which is he, actually? I'm not sure anymore. Well, whatever. Michael Jackson, such a big star of the past, I'd say, 15 years on Radio Luxembourg. Such a sad occasion. And to mark the occasion, here I am, sitting in the studio with my Luxy balaclava and an old 208 sweatshirt, which I managed to dig out. The one with the old logo on that you'd recognise throughout the 1970s. Without giving my age away, of course. That together with the inevitable flannel, because I'm just pouring the sweat. And you'd be given such a task, opening up radio station on 208 for the last time. So that's wiping off the sweat, and we have the stiff neck from last night, because as you've heard, all sorts of people have come over especially to see us off on the medium wave, and I just wasn't ready for this lot, really. Tony Prince and a host of others out on the town last night. I was dragged along and I just couldn't compete. What time was it we hit the set this morning?

playing for the 21st century, the world's most famous radio station, with Debbie. Harry, you may have caught a glimpse of her over the weekend. She made the press. Dear oh Lord, Debbie, you do look a little bit worse for wear. She was pictured with Kathleen Turner, who looks a little older than she should at her time of life as well. But old Debbie Harry, she's coming for so much stick during 1991 because, well, look, she just hasn't got the figure that she had in the heyday of Blondie. But, I mean, you know, we all spread out. It's the middle-aged spread, as they say. And why should she be any different? I mean, look, she's 46 now, for goodness sake. Leave off Debbie, at least for Christmas, that's what I say. We'll be testing some memories you may have of Radio Luxembourg on Medium Wave over the past few years, to say the least. And to reward you for your memories, we've got some Luxy T-shirts to chuck your way. So if you've got any magazines or book, maybe a vintage copy of Fab 208, something like that, dig it out. And a little later on, I'll invite you to give us a call at the Grand Duchy, and maybe we'll chuck a T-shirt your way. It'll be very simple, just like the competition for the dish later on.

0: Greater's biggest commercial radio station with you two. Mysterious Ways, and this is Adams, live from the Duchy, my first Christmas and New Year, come to mention it. And one thing they told me, they said public transport in the Duchy, Adams, is brilliant. It'll knock spots of what you're used to in the UK. So there I was on Saturday in the town centre with the minutes counting away to get here in time for the Saturday dance party, and it was time to try the bus service. And I waited, and I waited, and 20 minutes later, another 1,000 francs for the taxi then.
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around the world, around the block, and up your alley. The world's most famous radio station, Luxembourg, and this is Tony Adams, with some news about what you can expect in the new year as far as pub ventures go. Because it's on the way out now. You know, it is, I swear this is true. It's been the big event of 1991 in the pubs. Karaoke-ing, but everything has its day, and this appears to have had it as well. So, what are you going to expect down the pub instead of a silly karaoke machine? Well, it is something called the Barfly. How does this work? Well, all you have to do is zip yourself into a Velcro suit, bounce off the trampoline, which they've had, of course, especially installed in your favourite watering hole, and then you hurl yourself at a special Velcro-covered wall. It's perfect for you if you like to hang around in pubs, because you see you'll stick to the Velcro and then somebody will have to get you down. Oh, forget it.

doing it for you one more time on the mighty 1440, the Great 208. This is Radio Luxembourg, to Power's Secret Garden. And just a footnote to what we were saying a minute ago about the new thing, the Barfly, new in for 1992. You may wonder, of course, what if you're halfway through, or in fact nearly totally through, your nightly consumption? Won't all that jumping and bouncing around sort of make it jostle a bit up towards the lip section? They say not. We have had no experiences of this to date, they say. Still, there is always that first time.

0: You better hit it when you got to say.
1: 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And if your man gives you trouble, just to move out on the double, and you don't let it trouble your brain, cause away goes trouble down the drain. 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

0: You're sending me to the seas in this state of balance.
1: Just about every variety of shape, angularity, and every variety of rock you could find. The color is, well, it varies pretty much depending on how you're looking relative to the zero phase point. There doesn't appear to be too much of a general color at all. However, it looks as though some of the rocks and boulders, of which there are quite a few in the near area, looks as though they're going to have some interesting colors to them, over.
2: Roger, copy.
1: I'd like to take this opportunity to ask every person listening in, whoever, wherever they may be, to pause for a moment and contemplate the events of the past few hours and to give thanks in his or her own way.
3: And we're getting a picture on the TV.
1: Okay. 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